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Anybody want to take a road trip to Vegas to go see Garth Brooks at Sphere? I mean, that sounds like a good time to me. I don't know about you. Here's Jackson Dean, 96.9 WSIG.

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4: Partly cloudy skies, some thunderstorms overnight with a low at 70. Tomorrow an afternoon thunderstorm, could see an evening thunderstorm as well with heavy downpours, the high 86. More thunderstorms Sunday and Monday with highs in the upper 80s on Sunday, low 80s Monday. From the News Talk 92.1 and 550 WSVA Weather Center, I'm Frank Welt.
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How would you like to go see Diamond Rio next week at the Shenandoah Valley Music Festival? I got details on how you can make that happen, but you got to do it before Sunday. 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

0: The Night Shift with Robbie V on 96.9 WSIG, and we are officially 1 week away from seeing Diamond Rio in concert at Shenandoah Valley Music Festival. And when I say we, I mean you. And all you got to do to enter and win a pair of tickets to go see Diamond Rio next Friday is text the word DIAMOND, D-I-A-M-O-N-D, to the Jeans Plumbing text line, 540-432-1128, and you're officially entered, but you can't win unless you text that keyword, DIAMOND, D-I-A-M-O-N-D, to the Jeans Plumbing text line, 540-432-1128. Good luck, and we'll see you there. 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
1: 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Those pictures are going to add up to a book title. Enter the book title you think it is, and if you get it right, you'll be in the running to win a $25 gift card to the Green Valley Book Fair. You've got to be at least 18 to play. Get all the information.

0: My name is Jeremy Hollow. I'm the chief of Rockham County Fire and Rescue. 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

The Night Shift with Robbie V on 96.9 WSIG. And was it just me, or did this week seem like the longest week ever? All right, I'm glad it wasn't just me. 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

0: 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And we are teaming up with the Green Valley Book Fair to give you the chance to win a $25 Book Fair certificate. 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
4: 96.9 WSIG, Shenandoah Valley weather.
5: Partly cloudy skies overnight with some widely separated thunderstorms, low at 70. Tomorrow afternoon and evening thunderstorms are possible, could bring flooding downpours, the high at 86. Sunday, partly

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My current TV obsession. I have cleared my queue, but there's one thing that's still there that will probably be there for quite some time. 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

A little Charlie Daniel, 96.9 WSIG. It's the Night Shift with Robbie V. And I have been currently obsessed with watching old episodes of Saturday Night Live. Now, old is very relative depending on what era you grew up watching. But I grew up watching the era of like 2006 to 2012. And I'm going back and rewatching those seasons. And man, oh man, the amount of laughing that I'm doing every single night and every single afternoon when I watch those back, it's like I'm watching it for the first time. And that's how you want to watch something when you're rewatching it. You don't want to watch it enough that you kind of know what's coming. You want to be surprised because I

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What are your plans for this weekend? And what should I get into? 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

0: The Night Shift with Robbie V on 96.9 WSIG. And we've got your chance to win your way into the Augusta County Fair. 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

0: On 96.9 WSIG, and fair season kicks off this weekend with the Augusta County Fair. And Lisa J has your chance to win your way into Wednesday's Demolition Derby sometime on Monday. During her show, she's going to let you know what to do. And then you're going to be able to win a pair of admission tickets and a pair of tickets to the Demolition Derby going on Wednesday at the Augusta County Fair. I'm excited about the fair season starting up. What are you most excited about? The Demolition Derby? Well, win tickets with Lisa J on Monday right here on 96.9 WSIG.
1: 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Those pictures are going to add up to a book title. Enter the book title you think it is, and if you get it right, you'll be in the running to win a $25 gift card to the Green Valley Book Fair. 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

0: Monday with highs in the upper 80s on Sunday, low 80s Monday. 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

That was Randy Travis, 1982 on The Night Shift with Robbie V on 96.9 WSIG. I remember 1982. Actually, I don't. I wasn't born, and I don't even think my parents knew that they wanted a son. But here I am. It's 96.9 WSIG with Cole Swindell.

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Thank you for bringing us our food and drinks. 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

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I probably should have done this a long time ago, but I finally did it yesterday, and I can breathe a sigh of relief. I'll tell you what it is coming up after Dylan Scott, 96.9 WSIG.

0: It's about dang time I clean my grill. It's the Night Shift with Robbie V on 96.9 WSIG. And I love to smoke meats. Pork butt, brisket, ribs, whatever the case may be. And I have a smoker at my new house. The only problem is I have not cleaned out that smoker in the last like 3 years because it's been kind of in storage, so keeping it at a buddy's house, but really haven't had the opportunity to clean it. And that affected a cook I did a couple of weeks ago, got pretty upset about it, but I finally cleaned it out, and now I can smoke through my heart's desires. I'll tell you this, I should have done this a long time ago, but you know what? Better late than never. But I did almost burn the house down, and that would not have been good. It's 96.9 WSIG.
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The Night Shift with Robbie V on 96.9 WSIG. I saw that Pitbull set the world record for most bald caps at a concert. I wonder if Kenny Chesney would ever try to break that record. I mean, I would love to see it. Here he is, Carry On, 96.9 WSIG.

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1: 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He's going to be at Nationals Park a little bit later on next month with Jason Aldean. 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

0: The Night Shift with Robbie V on 96.9 WSIG. Fair season is right around the corner. And when I mean right around the corner, I mean it starts this weekend with the Augusta County Fair. But that also means that school is about to start up. And I think as upset as I am that school's about to start, I mean, I'm not in school, but I feel for the kids. Why am I already seeing Halloween decorations up at stores? Like, I'm pretty sure Costco already had Halloween stuff up. It's too early for that. Let's get the kids in school, and then we can worry about Halloween. Goodness gracious. Costco in Harrisonburg, I see you, and I'm judging you. It's 96.9 WSIG.
1: 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Bill Monroe, Rhonda Vincent, Ricky Skaggs, the Steel Drivers, and more. It's banjos, fiddles, harmonies, and high lonesome sound. Just the way Saturday night.
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0: My name is Jeremy Hollow. 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
3: 96.9 WSIG, Shenandoah Valley weather.
4: Partly cloudy skies overnight with some widely separated thunderstorms, low at 70. Tomorrow afternoon and evening thunderstorms are possible, could bring flooding downpours, the high at 86. Sunday, partly sunny, thunderstorms at 87. From the News Talk 92.1 and 550 WSVA Weather Center, I'm Frank Welt.
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The Night Shift with Robbie V on 96.9 WSIG. And if you missed out on that deal with Southern Kitchen over at ShenValleyDeals.com earlier today, well, don't worry. We still have some great deals that you can jump on before it's too late. And I'm talking about half-off certificates to Greens and Grains Cafe in Harrisonburg, one of the best places for a great sandwich, maybe some soup. They got you covered. And everything is locally sourced from right here in the Valley. So you know you're getting a good deal, and you're also getting delicious food from people

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for the night shift with Robbie V on 96.9 WSIG. Have a great weekend. The World Cup final is on Sunday. Argentina versus Spain. Should be one for the ages. I'll talk to you on Monday. Same time, same place. 96.9 WSIG. Later.

She came to see him one last time. Oh, and we all wondered if she would. And it kept running through my mind. This time, he's over her for good.

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1: On Sunday nights from 8 to 10 p.m., WSIG goes outlaw. It's Red Dirt Proud with J.B. Cloud. You'll hear music from artists like Cody Jinx, Tyler Childers, Brandi Carlile, plus outlaw tracks from Cody Johnson, Park McCollum, and Chris Stapleton. On Saturday nights, we go blue, and on Sunday nights, we go

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4: 96.9 WSIG. Shenandoah Valley weather.
5: Partly cloudy skies early this morning with a low near 70. Later today, considerable clouds. Afternoon thunderstorms could bring flooding, downpours, and damaging winds. High 86. More thunderstorms Sunday and Monday. High around 87 Sunday, 82 Monday. From the News Talk 92.1 and 550 WSPA Weather Center, I'm Frank Welt.
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1: The answer to Friday morning's Paul Obaugh Ford Bragg Wright's breakfast quiz question. The average American gets 400 paper cuts in a lifetime. We'll play again Monday morning at 7:30. Another chance to win the exclusive Bragg Wright's hat.

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1: 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Waylon, Dolly, George, the Statlers, and the legends you grew up loving. 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
1: 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Shenandoah Valley weather.
2: Partly cloudy skies early this morning with a low near 70. Later today, considerable clouds, afternoon thunderstorms could bring flooding downpours and damaging winds, high 86. More thunderstorms Sunday and Monday, high around 87.

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1: Hi, everyone. I'm Craig Orndorff, the host of Weekend in the Country. 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
1: 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Shenandoah Valley weather.
2: Partly cloudy skies early this morning with a low near 70. Later today, considerable clouds, afternoon thunderstorms could bring flooding downpours and damaging winds, high 86. More thunderstorms Sunday and Monday, high around 87 Sunday, 82 Monday. From the News Talk 92.1 and 550 WSBA Weather Center, I'm Frank Wilt.
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6: 96.9 WSIG, Shenandoah Valley weather.
7: Partly cloudy skies early this morning with a low near 70. Later today, considerable clouds, afternoon thunderstorms could bring flooding downpours and damaging winds, high 86. More thunderstorms Sunday and Monday, high around 87 Sunday, 82 Monday. From the News Talk 92.1 and 550 WSBA Weather Center, I'm Frank Wilt.
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2: The answer to Friday morning's Paul Obaugh Ford Bragg Wright's breakfast quiz question. The average American gets 400 paper cuts in a lifetime. We'll play again Monday morning at 7:30. Another chance to win the exclusive Bragg Wright's app. We start your Monday around 5:35 with Les Irby and Spotlight on Bluegrass. 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
5: 96.9 WSIG, Shenandoah Valley weather.
6: Partly cloudy skies early this morning with a low near 70. Later today, considerable clouds, afternoon thunderstorms could bring flooding downpours and damaging winds, high 86. More thunderstorms Sunday and Monday, high around 87 Sunday, 82 Monday. From the News Talk 92.1 and 550 WSPA Weather Center, I'm Frank Wilt.
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Every Saturday night, we're picking and grinning with the best in bluegrass. Bill Monroe, Rhonda Vincent, Ricky Skaggs, the Steel Drivers, and more. It's banjos, fiddles, harmonies, and high lonesome sound, just the way Saturday night

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2: 96.9 WSIG, Shenandoah Valley weather.
3: Partly cloudy skies early this morning with a low near 70. Later today, considerable clouds, afternoon thunderstorms could bring flooding downpours and damaging winds, high 86. More thunderstorms Sunday and Monday, high around 87 Sunday, 82 Monday. From the News Talk 92.1 and 550 WSVA Weather Center, I'm Frank Welt.
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It's Classic Country Kickback on 96.9 WSIG with Dolly Parton from 1976 and Two Doors Down. Now, she wrote that on a tour stop at the Howard Johnson's Motor Lodge. Yeah, and it was because she was on a diet and the rest of the crew was down, like two doors down, and they were having a party, but she, you know, under control, and she's lost some weight. Hey, we're proud of her. It is Classic Country Kickback. I'm Roy Randolph in with you. Glad to have you along with me as we cruise through the classics of yesteryear that made today's country what it is. And of course, we like to give you a little bit of background about each song, so that's just the way it goes. In fact, why don't we keep it going? Here's one from Merle Haggard from 1972, 14 weeks on the charts, his 12th number one, Grandma Heart, on Classic Country Kickback 96.9 WSIG.

Just think about the times that she lived through. And think about the changing world she saw. Now somehow she reared a decent family out of poverty. And for 70 years she loved the same old grandpa. To me, her passing brought a closing chapter.

It's Classic Country Kickback on 96.9 WSIG with George Jones and Tammy Wynette from 1977, Near You, an unlikely composition that became their second number one. Hey, it is Classic Country Kickback. I'm Roy Randolph in with you. 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Affordable family fun, you bet. 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When we come back, I've got a song that was written by Kris Kristofferson in 69, and Ray Stevens released it in 69, but it peaked only at number 55. This artist's wife brought it to him, and brought the demo, that is, and he released it, and it peaked at number one, and it won him a

0: 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Who is it? What's the song? Well, you're going to find out when Classic Country Kickback returns.
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It's Classic Country Kickback on 96.9 WSIG with Loretta Lynn from 1977 and Out of My Head and Back in My Bed. Now, that was written by Peggy Foreman. For her, it became the title track of the album of the same name, which was Get Out of My Head and Back in My Bed, and it was her 12th and final number one. Before that, Johnny Cash from 1970 and Sunday Morning Coming Down. Yeah, Kris Kristofferson wrote it, and originally Ray Stevens recorded it, but then, like I said, June Carter Cash brought it to Johnny and brought him the demo and said, hey, you really need to look at it. And he was a little reluctant at first, but she talked him into it, and we're so glad, too. It is a Saturday morning, and we've got classic country coming out our ears. Let's keep it rolling with Roger Miller from 1965 with the real classic King of the Road. Inspired by a sign outside of Chicago. 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

0: It's Classic Country Kickback on 96.9 WSIG. That's Conway Twitty from 1970 and 15 years ago. Number one for 1 week and 16 weeks on the chart. Ann Murray before that, 1978, and You Needed Me. Her first top 40 and the only number one on the Hot 100. And, of course, George Strait from 1981, Down and Out, debuted at number 78, but quickly climbed all the way up to number 16. It is Classic Country Kickback. I'm Roy Randolph in with you, and we're brought to you by Transtech Towing. Why don't we keep it going with Tom T. Hall from 1973.
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0: It's Classic Country Kickback on 96.9 WSIG with Marty Robbins from 1976 in El Paso City. His 15th number one, 2 weeks at the top of the chart and 11 weeks on the charts. And before that, Buck Owens from 1964, I've Got a Tiger by the Tail, from the album I've Got a Tiger by the Tail, his first album, and it was his first number one on the Billboard charts. It is Classic Country Kickback. I'm Roy Randolph in with you, brought to you by Transtech Towing. Now, they've been serving the Shenandoah Valley since 1980. With, of course, towing and auto repairs, and now they do dumpsters. Yeah, why not give them a call? Hey, when we come back, I've got a song that was written and originally performed by Alan Troussant, who drew inspiration from his childhood visits to relatives in Louisiana. In 1976, with just a few tweaks, this artist made it a country and pop number one. A Classic Country Kickback, 96.9 WSIG.
1: 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It's Red Dirt Proud with J.B. Cloud. You'll hear music from artists like Cody Jinx, Tyler Childers, Brandi Carlile, plus outlaw tracks from Cody Johnson, Park McCollum, and Chris Stapleton. 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

It's Classic Country Kickback on 96.9 WSIG with Mo Bandy from 1976, and Here I Am Drunk. And that was a song that was erroneously credited to Clyde Beavers and Don Warden, but it was actually written by Autry Inman and Jack Kay. It peaked at number 11, and let's see, before that, I guess you want to know, that's Glenn Campbell from 1976 with Southern Nights. Yeah, just a few tweaks from its original one, but it was still a number one on country and pop. Hey, we're going to finish out this first hour with a real classic. Here's John Denver from 1974 and Back Home Again, his eighth studio album of the same name, and it peaked at number one on the country chart and the adult contemporary, and number five on the Hot 100. A Classic Country Kickback, 96.9 WSIG.

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Now, that had a B-side to it of My Bucket's Got a Hole in It, but it still made it all the way up to number one. It is Classic Country Kickback, of course. I'm Roy Randolph in with you, and we're brought to you by Big Red's Power Washing. Here's Eddie Arnold from 1956, and You Don't Know Me. The Cindy Walker song, which peaked at number 10 on Classic Country Kickback.

0: It's Classic Country Kickback on 96.9 WSIG with a classic from Waylon Jennings from 1974 and Rainy Day Woman. Now, that was by Waylon and Tom Glasner. It peaked at number 2. It is Classic Country Kickback. I'm Roy Randolph, and with you, brought to you by Big Red's Power Washing. Now, they have years of experience and a commitment to excellence. They specialize in revitalizing the exterior of your home or business. Why not give them a call today? I'll tell you what, when we come back, I've got a song that was written by Sonny Throckmorton and Curly Putman. Now, it's a 1980 hit that had a Jimmy Buffett-style ukulele influence and only peaked at number 19. Who is it and what's the song? You're going to find out when Classic Country Kickback returns.
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2: The answer to Friday morning's Paul Obaugh Ford Bragg writes breakfast quiz question. 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We'll play again Monday morning at 7:30. 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
3: 96.9 WSIG, Shenandoah Valley weather.
4: Humid with considerable cloudiness today, an afternoon thunderstorm in the area, which could bring flooding downpours and localized damaging wind gusts, a high of 87. Tonight, a thunderstorm in spots, otherwise overcast and humid, a low of 70. And tomorrow, times of sun and clouds, a thunderstorm possible, humid with a high of 83. From the News Talk 92.1 and 550 WSVA Weather Center, I'm Jacqueline Dobrin.
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as you know, I rode a freight train north to Detroit City. And after all these years, I find that I've just been wasting my time. So I just think I'll take my foolish pride and put it on a southbound freight and ride. Go on back to the loved ones, the ones that I left waiting so far behind.

On 96.9 WSIG with Bobby Bear from 1963 and Detroit City, which peaked at number 6. Now, that was written by Danny Dill and Mel Tillis. In fact, it was a 63 classic that originally had a different title by Mel, but Dill's personal experience with Detroit's auto workers, well, that was the reason for the title change. Now, before that, T.G. Shepherd from 1980 and Smooth Sailing. Yeah, it had a definite Jimmy Buffett-style ukulele influence in there, but it only made it up to number 19, which is unfortunate. I kind of like that song. All right, well, we got to keep it rolling. It is Classic Country, and we're brought to you by Overkill Hill Septic Services. Let's keep it rolling with Lynn Anderson from 1967. Promises, Promises. 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

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That's Fair and Young from 1971, Leaving and Saying Goodbye. Now, that was written by Jeannie Seely, and it peaked at number 9. Billy Crash Craddock before that from 1971 with Dream Lover, which originally was a Bobby Darin hit. Now, this version peaked at number 1, and Wilma Burgess from 1966, Misty Blue. Now, originally, that was for Brenda Lee, who declined it, which is a great thing for Wilma because took it all the way up to number 4. It is Classic Country Kickback. We're brought to you by Overkill Hill Septic Services. 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

0: It's Classic Country Kickback on 96.9 WSIG with Mel Tillis from 1969 and These Lonely Hands of Mine. That was written by Lamar Morris and Charlie Darrell, and it peaked at number 9. Before that, Charlie Pride from 69, All I Have to Offer Is Me, written by Dallas Frazier and A.L. Dooley, that's right, Owens, at his first number 1. It is Classic Country Kickback. I'm Roy Randolph in with you, brought to you by Johnson's Funeral Home. Now, their family is there to serve your family in your hour of need. They take care of the details so you can honor your loved one's life. When we come back, boy, have I got a song for you. Originally a George Jones release since 1960, but in 70, this artist released it with a B-side, I'm Moving On, and it became his fourth consecutive number 1. Who is it? What's the song? You're going to find out when Classic Country Kickback returns.
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Seems the love I've known has always been the most destructive kind. Guess that's why now I feel so old before my time. Yesterday, when I was young, the taste of life was sweet as rain upon my tongue. I teased at life,

It's Classic Country Kickback on 96.9 WSIG, and that, of course, was Roy Clark from 1969 and Yesterday When I Was Young. Yeah, it was adapted by Herbert Kreitzmer from a French song by Charles Anzvor, and it peaked at number 9 for him. Before that, Mickey Gilley, of course, from 1970, and The Window Up Above, his fourth consecutive number 1. Hey, it is Classic Country Kickback. We're brought to you by Johnson's Funeral Home, and we got to finish out the second hour together. I think I got it just the perfect thing. A ballad by Bill Anderson on Decca Records. It was his second number 1 from 1963. And still, a Classic Country Kickback, 96.9 WSIG.

I've lost count of the hours, and I've lost track of the days. In fact, I've lost just about everything since you went away. Everything, that is, except the memories you left me. And that's one thing that no one can mar. I don't know who you're with. I don't even know where you've gone. My only hope is that someday you might hear this song, and you'll know that I wrote it especially for you. And I love you wherever you are.

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For every day it burns hotter, and every day it burns higher. And I haven't been able to put out one little flicker, not even with all of these tears. My friends think I'm crazy, and maybe I am. 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And I want you to know, I'm still

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It's Classic Country Kickback on 96.9 WSIG, and that's Ray Stevens from 1975 with Misty. Yeah, that kicks off our third hour. Now, that song was composed by Errol Gardner. It happened to earn Ray a Grammy Award that year. It sure did. It is Classic Country Kickback. I'm Roy Randolph in with you, brought to you by Martin's Native Lumber, and we got to keep it rolling with another 1975 classic by Linda Ronstadt. This one had a B-side of Heat Wave, but it's Love is a Rose. It peaked at number 5 on Classic Country Kickback 96.9 WSIG.

0: It's Classic Country Kickback on 96.9 WSIG, and that's Leroy Van Dyke from 1961, Walk On By. Now, that was written by Kendall Hayes, 37 weeks on the charts, 19 at number one. Yeah, that's a real classic country. We got to keep it rolling. I'll tell you what, though, let me tell you about our sponsor, Martin's Native Lumber. They are just west of Dayton on Lumber Mill Road. If you have a problem, if you got a project, no matter what it is, go by and see these guys because they are very helpful, and they'll advise you correctly on whatever you need. Lumber, trusses, you name it, they've got it. Why don't we keep it rolling? I'll tell you what, we got to take a break, don't we? Okay, great. Well, this is a good spot then, because this song was written by Bob Montgomery, a close friend of Buddy Holly, and it recorded and released by this artist. It wasn't a chart topper until it was re-released on their Greatest Hits album. Who is it? What's the song? Well, you're going to find out when Classic Country Kickback returns.
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2: 96.9 WSIG, Shenandoah Valley weather.
3: Humid with considerable cloudiness today, an afternoon thunderstorm in the area, which could bring flooding downpours and localized damaging wind gusts, a high of 87. Tonight, a thunderstorm in spots, otherwise overcast and humid, a low of 70. And tomorrow, times of sun and clouds, a thunderstorm possible, humid with a high of 83. 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

96.9 WSIG, and that, of course, was Dolly Parton and The Seeker. Now, that was part of her 16th solo album. It was produced, of course, by Porter Wagoner, and on the single, well, he was on the B-side with Love With Feeling. It peaked at number 2. It's classic country kickback, of course, and before that, Patsy Cline from 1963, Back in Baby's Arms. Now, true, it was not a big hit when it first came out. In fact, it reached the top 40, and that's about it. But when it was re-released, it actually made it all the way up to number 1. It is classic country kickback, and we got to keep it rolling. So here's Merle Haggard from 1967 and Sing Me Back Home. 2 weeks at number 1, 17 weeks on the chart. A classic country kickback, 96.9 WSIG.

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Before that, Tammy Wynette from 1973, Kids Say the Darndest Things, her 13th number one. And, of course, George Jones in there from 1982, Same Old Me, with a little help from the Oak Ridge Boys. 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And why don't we keep it going with Johnny Cash, with Jan Howard, and Don Reed and Lou Reed from 1963, Daddy Sang Bass. Number one for 6 weeks and on the charts for 19 weeks on Classic Country Kickback, 96.9 WSIG.

0: It's Classic Country Kickback on 96.9 WSIG with Loretta Lynn from 1965 and Blue Kentucky Girl. That's from her album of the same name, Blue Kentucky Girl, and it peaked at number 7. Don Gibson before that from 1961 with A Sea of Heartbreak, which peaked at number 2. Hey, it is Classic Country Kickback. I'm Roy Randolph in with you. Glad to have you along with me. And, you know, we're brought to you by Carpet Tech of Virginia. They're located in Broadway, and you need to check them out. 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All right, when we come back, reminiscent of a 1930s Tin Pan Alley pop song, this 1965 country classic followed the artist's biggest hit, and it peaked at number 2. Who is it? What's the song? 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

It's Classic Country Kickback on 96.9 WSIG with Del Reeves finishing out a 1965 double play and The Girl on the Billboard. A blend of humor with a catchy melody written by Hank Mills and Walter Haynes. It peaked at number one for 2 weeks and it was on the charts for 20 weeks. Before that, Roger Miller with Engine number nine, and of course that peaked at number two. Hey, it is Classic Country Kickback. I'm Roy Randolph in with you. Hard to believe, but we've gone through 3 hours together. It goes by so daggone fast. But coming up at the 9 o'clock hour, it's Helping Hands with Fritz and this week's celebrity guest host Riley. And to get us there, the just the perfect song, a little controversial for its time because it was a little too sexual. It's his 10th number one for 3 weeks, and on the charts for 16 weeks, it's Conway Twitty from 1973, and You've Never Been This Far Before. A Classic Country Kickback, 96.9 WSIG.

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1: Oh, yeah, that's the number, all right. All right, another exciting edition of The Helping Hand officially underway. My name is Fritz, my friend Riley in the building. Hey, Riley.
2: Hey, how's it going, Fritz?
1: I'm doing well. Thanks for coming in helping out.
2: Of course. Appreciate I always love coming in here.
1: What do you say we have some fun today?
2: Absolutely. I'm for it.
1: Tired of all this work that we have to do. Let's stop working, have some fun. That's what I want to do today.
2: Yeah.
1: Here's how it works. You call us up at 540-432-1128. Tell us what you want to buy, sell, or trade. We'll put you on the radio and let you do that. You must follow the rules and the regulations. Three items or fewer. We want to get as many people on as possible. Keep your list short. If you have an extra item or two, you may call the program back one time during the hour. We'll put you on again, let you do that. No firearms, ammunition, or weapons. That includes crossbows. Can't do that. No boyfriends or girlfriends. 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That's going to mess up everybody. No businesses. We have businesses. They're paid advertisers. Don't sneak your business on the Helping Hand. If you want to get your business on the radio, that would be fantastic. Call our office during the week at 540-434-0331. Penny will tell you how to get your business on the radio. If you submit it through the website, you don't need to call the program because Riley's going to read them all. We have a whole gaggle of them over there to read today.
2: Yes, we do.
1: So you don't need to submit. You don't need to call the program because we'll take care of you, and then we'll post everything on the website a little bit after the program. Have a pen and paper ready because you're going to want to write something down, I'm pretty sure. And be nice to the disc jockeys, my favorite rule right there. All right, our number is 540-432-1128. Let's hit the phones. Junior, you still there?
3: Yes.
1: All right, take it away, Junior.
3: Yes, I'm looking for scrap metal in the Harrisonburg Grotto, Ware's Cave, and maybe Waynesboro area. And I also have a 40-foot extension ladder for sale. I'm asking $500 for it.
1: All right. And
3: the phone number they can reach me at is 540-705-7125. And I also have a steel chainsaw and a Remington chainsaw for sale.
2: All right, so that's 540-705-7125, right, Junior?
3: Yes.
2: All right.
1: We're good, thanks.
3: Thanks.
1: Bye. Bye-bye. See, that's how easy it is. Junior did it. You can do it, too. 540-432-1128 is our number. Hi there. You're on the radio. What's your name?
4: It's Larry.
1: Larry, good morning. What can we do for you?
4: I got a moped for sale. I'll discuss the price with the buyer. And my phone number is 540-510-5458.
2: So that's 540-510-5458, right, Larry?
4: Yep.
2: All right.
1: We're good. Thanks.
4: Yep.
1: Rolling right along with the Helping Hand at 96.9 WSIG. Hello there. You're on the radio. What's your name?
5: It's Silverhawk Roy.
1: Silverhawk Roy. Good to hear from you. What's up?
5: Thank you. Good to hear from you. I have two items for sale.
1: All right.
5: First is a 06 Chevy Trailblazer. Got a 4.2 Vortec engine in it. The engine's great. Got just over 120,000 on it. Runs great. The transmission went bad in it, but it's got a lot. It's like I said, it's got a good motor in it and a lot of other good parts on it. Brand new struts and shocks and got good tires, these tires, and all kinds of other good stuff on it. So I'm asking, selling it for parts only vehicle. I'm asking $1,500 or a reasonable offer for that. And I also have a 5,000 BTU MyDia brand AC, just like brand new, used very little. I paid $160 for it. Brand new. I'll take $100. I'm asking $100 for it. And my number is 540-575-6754.
2: That's 540-575-6754. Right, Roy?
5: That's it.
2: All right. We got it. Thank you, sir.
5: Hope y'all have a good weekend.
2: You as well.
1: Thank you, Roy. Appreciate the call. Thanks for calling. And thanks for listening to The Helping Hand at 96.9 WSIG. Our number is 540-432-1128. Hello there. You're on the radio. What's your name?
6: Donnie.
1: Donnie, you're up. What can we do for you?
6: I have a generator for

0: XL. It's a Generac 3500 XL. I'd like to sell. I'll talk to whoever wants it about the price. My number is 540-335-3765.
1: That's 540-335-3765, right, Donnie?
0: Yes.
1: All right, we got it, sir.
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2: 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Time to talk to one of our many great sponsors, Liberty Arms in Harrisonburg. We've got our friend Matt on the line. Matt, tell me about Liberty Arms. What's happening?
3: Good morning, Fritz. How are you doing today?
2: Doing very well.
3: Good. Liberty Arms is just, like I say, I think almost every time you should go to a place. We carry everything from firearms and ammo and targets and holsters and cleaning kits, pretty much for about every need you could have.
2: Well, what if I don't know what I need? Can you give me some guidance?
3: Oh, sure, absolutely. We have people come in almost every day, not sure what they need for self-defense, for hunting, or a trip they're going to take, and we have some very knowledgeable sales staff. We'd be glad to help them out.
2: All right, well, what are the accessories? What am I going to find on the shelves when I visit you?
3: Oh, it's more like what won't you find? We have... We have targets and slings and cleaning kits and concealed carry purses and holsters and magazines and belts and T-shirts and we kind of cover the gambit, yeah.
2: All right. Well, I've got a weapon and I think it needs repair. I think it needs to be cleaned and I'm afraid to do it myself. Can you help me there?
3: Absolutely. We have several people that we use to clean and repair firearms or even to evaluate to see if, for value-wise, we do evaluations as well.
2: Do you do trade-ins?
3: Yes, we do. We do trade-ins. Mm-hmm. We buy, sell, trade. We do layaway. A lot of people don't know that we do that. We do layaway where you come in and pick up the gun you want, pay 25% down, and you have a couple months to pay it off.
2: All right. Very good. It's Liberty Arms. Tell us how we get there. Where are you, Matt?
3: 1854 East Market Street. We're the same plaza as Harbor Freight right across from the mall.
2: All right. And what are your hours? When are you open?
3: We are open Monday through Saturday, 10 o'clock each day.
2: Lovely. All right. Thank you so much for being one of our sponsors. Let's talk again next week, okay?
3: All right. Sounds good. We'll see you then.
2: All right. Bye-bye.
3: Bye.
2: Riley, how about a few from the website, please?
1: Yeah. So we've got a 2010 Nissan Xterra two-wheel drive for sale. It looks like it's got 225,000 miles on it, but hey, they're only asking $2,000 for it, so that's a pretty good deal.
2: Yeah, not bad at all.
1: Yeah, automatic, cold AC, tinted windows, runs good. You can contact them 540-810-2209. And then we've got some burial plots in the Last Supper section at East Lawn. Retail price is for both. They're asking $14,000, but that's for both burial plots. And they'll sell both for $7,000. Buy one, get one free if you can reach them. I love that.
2: That's adorable.
1: 540-383-3190. So buy one, get one free.
2: All right.
1: For burial plot.
2: All right.
1: Yeah.
2: There's a million one-liners there. I'm not going to go for any of them.
1: I know, right? And then queen-size mattress for sale. They're asking $60 for it. Not bad.
2: That's good.
1: Registered Angus Bull from spring of 2025, asking $3,000. And there's also a Fulmer motorcycle helmet, full face, colors gray, asking $50 for that. Contact them at 540-325-9694. And I got an email. I guess they knew that I was going to be on Helping Hand this morning.
2: Oh.
1: I
2: didn't tell anybody.
1: Yeah, but there's a car wash happening from 10 to 2 at the 7-Eleven right by Harrisonburg Family 24/7 Fitness right there on 33.
2: Mm-hmm.
1: So 10 to 2, and that will benefit youth basketball team, True Vision basketball team in the area. So they're doing a car wash from 10 to 2 today.
2: Good. That's a good thing.
1: Yeah.
2: Good. It helped support the team there. Those items submitted through the website, 969WSIG.com. 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And if you submit today, we won't get it on till next week, next Wednesday. We stop taking submissions at 9:15 every Saturday. Anything comes in after that gets on the following week. And the website again is 969WSIG.com. Back to the phones now. 540-432-1128 is our number. Hi there. You're on the radio. What's your name?
4: Doug.
2: Hey, Doug. You're up. What can we do for you?
4: I'm looking for a couple items.
2: All right.
4: I'm still looking for a four-wheel drive four-wheeler at a reasonable price in the Harrisonburg area or somebody that can deliver. And I'm also looking for a riding lawnmower at a reasonable price in the Harrisonburg area or somebody that can deliver. And I'll pay extra for delivery. And my number is 540-383-3612.
1: That's 540-383-3612. Right, Doug?
4: That is it.
1: All righty.
2: Thanks for calling.
4: Thank you.
2: Sure. You're welcome. It's the Helping Hand at 96.9 WSIG. Hello there. You're on the radio. What's your name?
5: Morning, Chris. This is James. How you doing, buddy?
2: Hey, James. We're doing well. What can we do for you today?
5: Well, I'll tell you what I'm looking for something, Chris.
2: Okay.
5: I'm looking for a player recorder. You and I would call it the old boom box, all right?
2: Yes, that's what I'd call it.
5: Yeah. Anyway, it's a cassette player.
2: Yeah.
5: And I've found some old cassettes that I had back in the 80s mm-hmm. and early 90s. And I don't have a boombox. I'm looking for one, buddy.
2: Yeah, you need to play them. They got some good stuff on them, I'll bet.
5: Now, I'm telling you right now, yeah. We got some real good stuff. And I have a CD player that if someone wants it, it's a single deck, but it's a CD player. I'm willing to trade. But I will definitely purchase the old boombox if someone has one, sir.
2: Oh, somebody's got one hanging around the attic, I'm sure.
1: Oh, I'm sure.
5: I guarantee you, I just can't find it. Yeah. I want an old one, though. I want an oldie that records and plays.
2: I don't blame you. All right, give us your number.
5: It's 540-736-2-0946.
1: All right. 540-762-0946, right, James?
5: Yes, sir.
1: All right, we got it.
2: Thanks.
5: And I'm in the Grottoes area. Thanks for being, guys. Have a great day.
2: You too. Bye-bye. There goes James. It's the Helping Hand at 96.9 WSIG. Our number is 540-432-1128. If you get it ringing, keep it ringing. We'll get to you as quickly as we can. If you get a busy signal, I think you know what to do when that happens. Hi there. You're on the radio. What's your name? Hello?
6: Stacy.
2: Stacy, you're on the air. What can we do for you?
6: Yes, I have two stand-up Craftsman toolboxes for sale. Mm-hmm. I'll discuss the price with the buyer, and I will send pictures.
2: Okay.
6: And the number is 540-335-4025.
1: All right. That's 540-335-4025. Is that right?
6: Yes, sir. That's correct.
1: All right. We got it. Thank you, Stacy.
6: Thank you.
2: It's the Helping Hand at 96.9 WSIG. Hello there. You're on the radio. What's your name?
7: Gary.
2: Gary, you're on the air. What can we do for you?
7: Yes, I have three cedar chests that are 5.5 feet, and I want $125 for each one of those. I've also have three antique trunks with leather strips. They're 2.5 inches tall, and I want $125 a piece for each one of those. And I can be reached at 540-908-1579.
2: All right. Riley's typing over there.
1: 540-908-1579?
7: Yes, sir.
1: All right. We got it, Gary. Thank you so much.
7: Thank you.
2: Rolling right along with the Helping Hand at 96.9 WSIG. Hello there. You're on the radio.
8: Like
2: what's your name?
8: We love feeding them animals.
2: Hello.
8: Fucking
2: hello. Hello.
8: The whole time, you guys?
2: Hello. Hello. Yeah. Talk to me. Hello, hello.
8: Hello, hello.
2: You're on the radio.
9: See how much you spend,
8: sir.
2: Can you
8: hello? Play my degree.
2: Can you talk to me? You're on. Hello.
8: Hello.
2: Okay. Are you there? I'm going to hang up here in a second. Hello.
8: Hey.
2: Hey.
1: Hey there.
2: Oh, it was that close. I couldn't find you there. Who are you? What's your name?
8: My name is Aaron, and I have a toolbox for an 8-foot bed.
2: Okay.
8: And I also have an old tractor seat.
2: All
8: you
2: right.
8: can reach me at 540-560-2195.
2: Let's make sure we got the number right, Aaron.
1: 540-560-2195.
8: Yes, sir.
2: All right.
1: We
2: thanks
1: got it.
2: For calling.
1: Thank you so much.
8: Hey, thank you. Bye-bye.
2: Bye-bye. I almost hung up on Aaron there because he was chatting with somebody else. When you're on hold, be alert. When I push that button, I'm going to say go. So you better be ready to go. Okay. All right. 540-432-1128. Let me push the button again. Here we go. Hi there. You're on the radio. What's your name?
9: Michelle.
2: Michelle, what can we do for you today?
9: I'm looking for parts for a windmill, and I have a bed topper for a 2022 to 2026 truck that I'm selling, and I have two Cub Cadets riding mowers. One runs, but the other one is just for parts.
2: When you say you're looking for parts for a windmill, can you be a little more specific on that? What are you looking for?
9: He's not really sure what he's looking for. I think he's looking for a fan for sure. Okay. 100% sure he's looking for a fan.
2: For like a small decorative windmill, I assume you're talking about. Are you not talking about a giant?
9: No, a bigger one. Oh, a little really? Bigger one.
2: Okay. Well, somebody out there is holding one. I'm
1: like those
2: sure.
1: big white ones?
9: They're very hard to get. Okay. They're very hard to get. Very hard to find, too.
1: Okay.
2: All right. Well, you came to the right place. We got a lot of people out there. Let's see. Somebody's got one for you. What's your phone number?
9: 540-214-1771.
1: Maybe Doug could call you about that that riding mower. He's been looking for one.
2: Yeah.
9: Oh, okay.
1: All right.
9: Yes.
1: So that's 5.
9: Thank you.
1: Yeah, that's 540-215-1771.
9: No, 214-540-214-1771.
1: Got it. All right.
2: Thanks for calling.
9: Thank you.
2: Sure.
9: You're welcome. Bye-bye.
2: That's why we always check the phone numbers. Just make sure we get it right. Give people a chance to write it down if they want to do so. Time to talk to our good friend Big Red from Big Red's Power Washing. Big Red, what's happening today?
10: Hey, good morning, everybody. Today we're just going to take the day off. Mm-hmm. I think I'm going to start taking off Saturdays. Okay. 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And we're going to be going, looking at a truck show. 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
2: Why am I not surprised, Big Red? That's the kind of guy you are.
10: I mean, I'm talking and I'm speaking and I'm thinking, well, you can't do that. Well, no.
2: Sure.
10: Yes, I can.
2: Sure
10: there's nothing
2: can.
10: I can't do.
2: Of course not. All right, how do we find you? Where are you, Big Red?
10: Hey, you can find us on Google. You can find us on Facebook, Big Red's Power Washing LLC. Don't forget to start looking on Facebook, following us, liking us, commenting us. We're going to have some free fare tickets coming up soon.
2: Okay.
10: Or you can call us, 540-908-8509.
2: All right, very good, Big Red. Let's do it again next week, okay?
10: Okay. Thank you very much. Have a blessed day.
2: You too. Bye-bye. Riley, how about a few more from the website, please?
1: Yeah, we got somebody looking to sell some heritage turkeys, heritage breed turkeys. 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You can text them, 540-333-3903.
2: Mm-hmm.
1: We got some counter height dining tables with six chairs. 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Chairs about 25 inches, so about a little over 2 feet high. 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And we got a garden tiller for sale. 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
2: Mm-hmm.
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2: 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Let's head back to the phones now. 540-432-1128 is our number. Hello there. You're on the radio. What's your name?
11: Well, good morning, Fritz. Good morning, Riley. This is Jeff in Mount Sydney.
2: Okay, Jeff, what can we do for you?
11: We still have our 17-foot fiberglass canoe with an aluminum truck rack, three paddles, and three life vests. And we would like $400 or best offer on that. And my telephone number is 540-248-3839.
1: All right, Jeff. So that's 540-248-3839, right?
11: That is correct. And always, as always, we always spell country, W-S-I-G.
2: That's the way I spell it.
1: Yeah.
2: Thanks, Jeff. We appreciate that.
11: Thanks, guys.
2: Sure. Bye-bye. Yeah, that's the only way to spell it right there. 540-432-1128 is the number here at the Helping Hand. Let's check the phones. Hi there. You're on the radio. What's your name?
12: Good morning. This is Doris.
2: Hey, Doris. Good to hear from you. What's up?
12: My son-in-law has a 2008 all-wheel drive Ford Escape for sale. It has 151,600 miles on it. It runs really good. The body is in fair condition, and he's asking $1,400 or best offer.
1: All right. And Doris, what number do people need to contact?
12: The number to call is 540-244-8004.
1: All right. So that's 540-244-8004. Right, Doris?
12: Yes, yes, that's right.
1: All right. Thank you.
12: Okay. Thank you. Have a good day.
1: You too.
2: As well. We wish you the same, Doris. Thanks for calling. And thanks for listening to The Helping Hand at 96.9 WSIG. Hello there. You're on the radio. What's your name? Hello?
13: Hello?
2: Hello. Who are you?
13: This is Robin.
2: Hey, Robin. What can we do for you today?
13: I have a 46-inch foldable cargo carrier for a 2-inch hitch ball. It is new for $95. And then I have an 8 1/4 Ryobi table saw portable, like new, for $85. 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
1: So that's 540-742-2622, right, Robin?
13: Yes.
1: All right, we got it. Thank you.
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2: You're welcome. Thank you for calling and listening to The Helping Hand at 96.9 WSIG. Riley and Fritz are taking your calls at 540-432-1128. Hello there. You're on the radio. What's your name?
14: David.
2: David, how can we help you today?
14: I have a dog carrier. It's one of the white plastic ones that's got the metal door on it, asking $30. And I also have a TV cart for microwave cart. It's on wheels and it's got two shelves, asking $30 for that. For more information, they can call 540-325-9694.
1: All right, David, that's 540-325-9694, right?
14: Yes, sir. Thank you.
1: Thank you.
2: It's The Helping Hand at 96.9 WSIG. Hello there. You're on the radio. What's your name?
15: Dave.
2: Dave, you're on the air. Dave, what can we do for you?
15: I'm looking for a good, huge refrigerator. Don't matter if the freezer's on top or bottom or whatever. Mm-hmm. Just something to put in a garage.
2: Okay.
15: And anybody got anything like that they want to get rid of, call me at 540-471-5962.
1: 540-471-5962. Right, Dave?
15: Yep.
1: All right, we got it.
2: Very good. Thanks for calling.
15: Thank you.
2: Sure.
15: Thank you.
2: You're welcome. 540-432-1128. If you get it ringing, keep it ringing. We're coming. Hi there. You're on the radio. What's your name?
16: Sherry.
2: Hey, Sharon. What can we do for you?
16: Sister. I have a 2002 Mallard camper. It's 30 or 32 foot long, but it does have water damage. But it's a really, really nice camper. It has a queen size bedroom, but the floor in the bedroom needs to have some work done on it from water damage. And it has bunk beds in it. It's got everything makes into a bed. It's a really nice camper, but it's got water damage and it needs to be fixed before you can live in it. And I'm asking $2,400 as is. I also have two gravity chairs I'd like to sell. They're in excellent condition. I'm asking $30 each for them. And I also have a wringer washer with a double tub that goes with it. It does work. It's in good condition. And I'm asking $225 for all of it, the wringer washer and the double set of tubs that goes with it. My phone number is 540-416-6930, and I'm in Stanton.
1: All right, Sharon in Stanton, 540-416-6930.
16: Yes, sir.
1: All right, we got it. Thank you so much.
16: Thank you. Blessings to y'all.
1: Right. Blessings back to you as well.
2: Yeah, right back at you, Sharon. We appreciate that. It's the Helping Hand at 96.9 WSIG. One of our great sponsors is Marco Metals. If you need some metal, that's the place to go. Check out Marco Metals because they've got an incredible variety of types of metals and gauges and colors as well. If you have a project going on that you need some metal panels for, Marco Metals is the place to check. They're right across the road from the Rockingham County Fairgrounds, and they do custom cutting as well. If you have a project that needs that's not standardized size, they can handle that for you. They have different gauges and thicknesses of metals. Most people think of metal projects for your roof, which the old days they used to call it a tin roof, but it's actually metal, obviously. And they will last a lot longer than a shingle roof. I think you probably know that. A little more investment up front, but it's going to pay off in the long run. So place to talk to about what you need for your roof or any metal project that you've got going is Marco Metals. Marco Metals, you can find them right across from the Rockingham County Fairgrounds. They're also on Facebook. You can look them up on Facebook or marcometals.com. Check them out when you when you head over there, tell them you heard about them on WSIG. Why? Why not? That's what I say. Riley, back to you.
1: Yes, sir. All right. So we have got a Werner heavy-duty 24-foot aluminum extension ladder. They're asking $200 for it. Set of Ford wheels, tires, and hubcaps, all for an 08 F-150. And they've got about three-quarters tread left. They're asking $350 for all. That's a pretty good deal for truck tires,
2: yeah,
1: that's for sure.
2: Very much.
1: DVD movies, they got about 300 PG and R-rated movies. They're just asking a dollar each. Them, and you can contact them at 540-740-4575. I like that there are people that are still selling actual physical media. You know?
2: I am very much for that. I'm always, because you digitize something, that computer is going to die one of these days. You're going to lose things.
1: Or they can take your streaming rights away, too.
2: There you go. That's the other thing. Yeah, so, I like something I can hold in my hand.
1: Physical media. I enjoy that.
2: Give us a couple more.
1: Yeah, looking to sell a fifth wheel camper, Forest River Saber. It sleeps eight. They're asking $16,000 or best offer for that. And they can be contacted at 540-820-1209. And then we've got a heat pump, a 3-ton heat pump, and also a fifth wheel hitch for an old 2019 or older Chevy Silverado. 540-830-2365.
2: 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We'll put everything from the program today on that very website a little bit after the show at 10 o'clock. Back to the phones now, 540-432-1128 is our number. Hello there, you're on the radio. What's your name?
17: Doug.
2: Doug, take it away, Doug.
17: Yes, I got a riding lawnmower. It's a Craftsman, 16 horsepower, 42-inch cut. I just had a new belt put on it and new blades put on it, and then all of a sudden it decided starting and wanted to go bad, and I don't have time to fix it, so that's why I'm still looking for a lawnmower, but I'm asking $100 for this. It's cost me $116 for the belt and blades, and Other than that, the tractor's in, I mean, it's in good shape. It ain't all rusted out or anything. And my number's
1: 540-383-3612. 383-3612.
2: Got it. All right. We're good. Thanks for calling, Doug.
17: All right. Thank y'all.
2: Thank you. It's the Helping Hand at 96.9 WSIG. Hello there. You're on the radio. What's your name?
18: Luke Bailey.
2: Luke, what can we do for you today?
18: I'm looking for a short-legged male or female beagle puppy for sale.
2: A beagle, okay. Short-legged beagle.
18: Yes.
2: Anything all else?
18: Right. Yes, and the phone number that they can reach me is 540-249-3927.
1: All right, Luke, so that's 540-249-3927, right?
18: Yes, sir.
1: All right, we got it.
2: Thanks for calling.
18: Thank you.
2: Sure. You're welcome. It's the Helping Hand at 96.9 WSIG. Hello there. You're on the radio. What's your name?
19: Casey.
2: Hey, what can we do for you today, Casey?
19: Yeah, I got a 10-foot aluminum John boat flat bottom trying to sell for $700. Mm-hmm. And my number is
1: 540-560-7553. 540-560-7553, right, Casey?
19: Yes, sir.
1: You said it's a 10-foot aluminum flat bottom, right?
19: Flat bottom John boat, yes, sir. With boat. Two trolling motors.
1: Got it. All right.
19: Got Thank
2: it.
19: You.
2: Thank you. Time to talk about our friend Rudy's Diner. Our friend Rudy up at Rudy's Diner. His name is Ian, actually, but he's a nice fellow. I talk about Rudy's Diner every week, and let me tell you what other people are saying about Rudy's Diner. Gene, for example. Gene says, I went to Rudy's Diner for the first time on Saturday, and it was awesome. Home-cooked food, generous portions, excellent service, and surprisingly good prices. It looks like this is my new go-to place.
1: Oh, nice.
2: Gene says, not bad right now. Now, Chad checked in. Chad said, had the scrapple, egg, and cheese this morning. It was an awesome sandwich, best breakfast sandwich I have ever eaten. Not many restaurants offer scrapple.
1: No.
2: And they should, because I'm a big scrapple fan myself. Yeah, Rudy's does it, and they cook it perfectly. Don't miss out on this sandwich. You will not be disappointed. I give it a 10 out of 10, Chad says.
1: Wow.
2: All right, one more here. Someone named Bree said, I ordered some takeout last night, and I got to say, Bree says, everything was delicious and hot, and it appears that they made their own patty crab cakes, and the oysters were cooked to perfection. 10 out of 10, says Bree.
1: Wow.
2: Those are just three. There are hundreds of these reviews on Rudy Steiner's Facebook page. You can check them out. But better than just read the reviews, go to Rudy Steiner.
1: You know what's funny is they, if you ever look at Facebook Marketplace, Rudy's Diner, his menu items pop up there on there. Yeah. The Trackside Slammer Burger was on there.
2: Oh, yeah.
1: And I saw it. I said, wow, that looks really good. I don't know why you're trying to sell it on Facebook Marketplace, but yeah.
2: They're everywhere. They're everywhere. Rudy's Diner. They're at 418 North 5th Street in Shenandoah. Head over there and get a good meal. How about a few more from the website, Riley?
1: Yeah, sure thing. Sure thing. All right. So we've got 28 unopened

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1: 9. Those items submitted through the website during the week, 969WSIG.com. We'll put everything on that website a little bit after the program. Let's head back to the phones now. 25 and a half minutes remaining in the program. Still time to get your items on at 540-432-1128. Hello there. You're on the radio. What's your name?
2: Sarah.
1: Hey, Sarah. You're on the air. What can we do for you?
2: Yes, I have some puppies looking for new homes in a few weeks. Okay. I have two litters. One of them are Chiweeny, that's half Chihuahua, half Dachshund. They're 4 weeks old. I have two boys and a girl available. They're chocolate merles. The girl has long hair, and one of the boys has long hair. And then I also have purebred American bully puppies. They are only 2 weeks old. Both of these litters was accident, so all the money will be going for mamas to be fixed.
1: Oh, good. Uh-huh. That's good. Are they cute? Are they cute? Come on, tell me.
2: Yeah, they're too cute. I wish I had enough room to keep everybody, but with 16 puppies in the house, it's kind of
1: chaotic.
3: That's a lot.
1: Yeah. That's a lot of puppies.
2: Yeah. Right. Yeah, a lot of puppies.
1: Anything else?
2: You could call or text me. I have plenty of pictures, videos, any information you need. My number is 540-964-9065, and I'm located right outside of Harrisonburg.
3: All right, Sarah, that's 540-964-9065, right?
2: Yes.
1: All right, we're good. Thanks for calling.
2: All righty, you have a good day.
1: Bye-bye now. You need a puppy, don't you, Riley?
3: Actually, we just got a dog.
1: Oh, good. Good for you. Well, then you don't need another one.
3: No.
1: Not at this juncture.
3: No, not right now.
1: 540-432-1128, the number here at the Helping Hand. Let's hit the phones. Hi there, you're on the radio. What's your name?
4: This is Carol.
1: Hello, Carol. What can we do for you?
4: I am looking for a small push lawnmower or else a self-propelled lawnmower. It doesn't have to have a bagger. Doesn't really matter. If anyone out there has one for sale, they can please give me a call at 540-896-5110. And if I'm not here, please leave a message.
3: All right, so that's 540-896-5110, right, Carol?
4: That's correct.
3: All right, we got it.
4: Have a good day, guys. You're doing a good job.
1: Thank you.
3: Thank you.
1: Appreciate that. That feels good. I like hearing that.
3: She's being nice to the disc jockeys. We're sensitive.
1: It's one of the rules.
3: Yes, it is.
1: Be nice to the disc jockeys. She's following the rules. Thank you, Carol. Appreciate that. 540-432-1128, our number. Hello there. You're on the radio. What's your name?
5: Jim.
1: Hey, Jim, what's up?
5: Well, I have a set of camper lights with the big globes, the kind that you hang on awnings, still in the box for $30. I have two toolboxes, about 30 inches. One's metal, one is wood, $20 each. And I have a pitchfork. It's like new. It's a five-prong, $20. 540-740-4539.
3: 540-740-4539, right, Jim?
5: That's correct.
3: All right, Jim. Thank you.
5: Thank you. Have a good day.
3: You as well.
1: We wish you the same. It's the Helping Hand at 96.9 WSIG. Hello, you're on the radio. What's your name?
6: That's correct.
7: Good morning.
1: Good morning. Who is this?
7: It's Jack Edmonds.
1: Oh, I figured it was you, Jack Edmonds. What can we do for you?
7: Yeah, the old timer. Yeah. Two things I want to sell. It's a backpack. You put frozen stuff in it to keep it cold for going out camping or out fishing or something.
1: Mm-hmm.
7: And I got one old-time shoe thing that you put your foot on it and shine your shoes. Got shoe polish in it there. I'll take $20 for that. And the backpack, I take the 25 for that. It's excellent shape. and my number is 540-335-2977. Also, the guy was looking for some freezer or refrigerator. My daughter's got one. Call me, and I will give him the number of our daughter. I think she's
1: going to
7: give it away.
1: Oh, okay. All right. That's good. Let's make sure we got your number right, Jack. What do you got?
3: Yeah, we got 540-335-2977.

0: 77, right, Jack?
1: Yes, sir.
0: All right. Okay. We got it.
2: Thanks for
1: calling. Have a nice one. And we had one for yard sale last week.
0: Oh, great.
2: I'm so glad to hear that, Jack. Thanks for checking in.
1: Thank you, dear. Sure. All right.
2: Bye-bye.
1: Bye-bye.
2: There goes Jack. Jack's good. I love Jack.
0: Jack's great.
2: He is an interesting...
0: Every time he calls, I always smile.
2: He's an interesting cat.
0: Yeah.
2: He really is. 540-432-1128 is the number here at the Helping Hand. Hello there. You're on the radio. Hi. What's your name?
3: My name is Timmy.
2: Timmy, what can we do for you?
3: Yeah, I have a handicap bathtub. That's one of the ones you walk in and, you know, close the door, sit down behind it. I've tore it out. It looks like it's got very low usage. You got a handheld wand for, you know, for a shower portion of it if you need it. And it's $1,500 or best offer. I'm in the Woodstock area. Could deliver. My telephone number is 540-335-4640. Thank you.
2: Let's make sure we got your number
0: right. That's 540-335-4640, right?
3: Yep, that's correct.
0: All right, we got it. Thank you so much, Timmy.
2: Bye-bye. It's the Helping Hand at 96.9 WSIG. Time to talk to one of our sponsors. We've got Lee on the line from the Little Red Barn. What's going on in the barn today, Lee?
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4: 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The Bobcat zero-turns have been leaving out of here. Husqvarna's been, people have been looking at a lot of Husqvarna's. We did sell one this week.
2: Mm-hmm.
4: 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A lot of people looking at brush mowers, mm-hmm. trying to clean up their property, tall sure. grass, weeds, briars.
2: Yeah,
4: they'll cut up to a tree 3 inches in diameter.
2: Yeah, with
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2: With all the rain we've been getting, and the grass is growing pretty tall these days, you need some good equipment to take care of it, right?
4: Yep, and we're here to help. And the service department, Paul and Stoney, have been really busy this week, and Jose and little Jose have been really busy with parts. 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
2: Well, we want to get you busier. How do we find you? Where are you?
4: We're located southeast of Harrisonburg for the JMU Port Road exit. 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You get to Stone Spring Road, turn right. Go west 0.1 mile at the F&M Bank, Ridgedale Road, turn left. 0.6 mile on the left. We'll be here today till 4. Open Monday through Saturday at 8 a.m.
2: Mm-hmm.
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2: Okay.
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2: All right, very good, Lee. Let's do it again next week, okay?
4: Yes, sir. Thank you.
2: Sure. Bye-bye.
4: Bye-bye.
2: Riley, back to the website. What do you have?
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2: 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Let's hit the phones again. 16 minutes remaining. Let's see who's on the line. 540-432-1128. Hello there. You're on the radio. What's your name?

0: Eddie?
1: Hey, Eddie, it's your turn. Go ahead.
0: All right. I have a set of X-Mart riding lawnmower blades for $12 for the set. It's three of them. Someone will give me a call at 540-810-7595. Thank you.
2: All right. That's 540-810-7595, right, Eddie?
0: Yes, sir.
2: All right.
1: Thanks for calling.
2: Thank you.
0: Thank you.
1: You're welcome. It's the Helping Hand at 96.9 WSIG. Hello there. You're on the radio. What's your name?
3: Yeah, good morning, Fritz. This is Mike.
1: Hey, Mike. Good morning. Say hello to Riley.
3: Hey, Riley. How you doing?
2: No, I'm doing well. Mike, how are you?
3: I'm great.
2: Great.
1: How can we help
3: hey,
1: you?
3: Hey, I've got a hover round MPV5 mobility scooter. And it's in excellent condition. It's got brand new batteries. I think it was only used like once. And I'm asking $500 for it. And my number is 540-209-4558.
2: 540-209-4558, right, Mike?
3: Yes, sir.
2: All right, we got it.
1: Thanks for calling.
3: Yes, sir. Thank you.
1: You're welcome. It's the Helping Hand at 96.9 WSIG. Hello there. You're on the radio. What's your name?
4: My name is Carl Knapp.
1: Hey, Carl.
4: I'm looking for a camper, like 16 to 28-foot camper, if anybody has any out there for sale.
2: All right. 16 to 28-foot camper. Okay, Carl, what's your number?
4: My number is 540-481-7368.
2: 540-481-7368.
4: Yes, sir. I appreciate it. Thank you.
2: Yes, sir.
1: You're welcome. Thank you for calling, and thank you for listening to The Helping Hand at 96.9 WSIG. Hello there. You're on the radio. What's your name?
5: Peggy.
1: Hey, Peggy. What can we do for you?
5: I got a bandsaw that saws meat, and also got I still got my refrigerator. If anybody's interested in it, then call 826-203-9554.
1: Let's make sure we got your number right.
2: 826-203-9554, right?
5: Yes.
2: All right, we got it.
1: Thanks, Peggy.
5: Thanks.
1: You're welcome. Bye-bye. There she goes. It's the Helping Hand at 96.9 WSIG. Our number, 540-432-1128. Hello there. You're on the radio. What's your name?
6: Danny.
1: Hey, Danny. It's your turn. Go ahead.
6: Yes, sir. I want to buy a real good self-propelled lawnmower, and I want really a nice one. And you call me 540-830-6034.
2: 830-6034?
6: Yes.
2: All right.
1: We're good, Danny. Thanks.
6: Thank you.
1: You're welcome. Rolling right along with the Helping Hand at 96.9 WSIG. Hello, you're on the radio. What's your name?
7: Sarah.
1: Hey, Sarah. It's your turn. Go ahead.
7: Yes. I wanted to announce that I have some fresh out-of-the-garden tomatoes this morning. Mm-hmm. I have some red tomatoes. I got some Cherokee purple tomatoes. And I got some Mr. Stripey tomatoes, along with cucumbers, anything, cucumbers, cherry tomatoes, sweet corn,
1: oh boy,
7: and some watermelon.
1: All the good stuff.
7: And I'm at 638 Pleasant View Road, 3 miles west of Mount Jackson. And I'll be here until 6 o'clock today. And if anybody has any questions or wants directions, they can call me at 540-914-3282.
2: 540-914-3282, right, Sarah?
7: Yes, and my granddaughter made a blueberry and a cherry pie as well.
2: Oh, nice.
1: Oh, boy. We'll be right over, Sarah.
7: All right, you have a great day.
1: Thank you. Bye-bye now. Yes, that granddaughter, she's handy to have around.
2: Oh, definitely.
1: She knows how to make pies like
2: absolutely.
1: That. Gotta love that.
2: Gotta teach them young.
1: Yeah. Hi there, you're on the radio. Never know. You would have been on the radio if you didn't hang up.
2: Oh, boy.
1: All right. Maybe it was something I said. I don't know. Let's try this one.
2: Maybe they're cobbler fans.
1: Could be. That could be it. Hi there, you're on the radio. What's your name?
8: My name's Rylan.
1: I'm sorry, speak up. I'm having trouble hearing you. Say again.
8: Get down. My name is Ryland.
1: Ryland, all right. What can we do for you today?
8: Tomorrow at 12 through 2 at the Rockingham Co-op in Elkton, Hensley Church is having a lemonade stand.
1: Oh, boy.
9: Free will.
10: That's free will.
9: All free.
1: So what?
2: All right, so lemonade stand.
1: Whatever you want to pay for the lemonade. Are you still there? Did we lose you? I think we lost them. Did you get where that was?
2: It's the Rockingham Co-op in Elkton, I think is what they said.
1: Okay, yes. Free will lemonade.
2: Yeah, free will lemonade. And it was a Hensley Church, I believe. I think that's what he said.
1: Yes. Well, sorry we lost you. We lost your phone connection there. But nothing beats a cold lemonade on days like this.
2: Oh, that's for sure.
1: Tell you that. Thank you so much for calling the Helping Hand. Time to talk to one of our sponsors. It's our good friend Joe from Country Road Antiques on the line. Joe, tell me what's going on. Why should I come to see you at Country Road Antiques?
11: Oh, we got a lot of stuff going on today. The gentleman that does all our Civil War, World War I, and World War II stuff, we set up down there today displaying things, also selling, of course. All kinds of new items just came in through this week.
1: Well,
11: Go ahead.
1: No, I was just going to say, it's a collector's paradise because you got everything there.
11: Oh, yes.
1: Right. Tell me about it.
11: Well, we've got basketball, football, baseball cards. We've got toys, vintage toys, new toys, glasswares, insane amount of that. It's just unreal.
1: What if I've got a set of dishes and I'm missing a few and I need to find some, you know, replacements for it? Do you think you got anything like that around?
11: Oh, it's a good possibility. It's there.
1: I bet it is. I knew the answer to that question when I asked it. You know that. Because I've been there. You've got pretty much everything, right?
11: Oh, yeah. And then just a quick little thing is we're going to do the Route 11 yard crawl. So we are doing spaces down there this year. If anybody wants to come down, contact us.
1: Oh, good.
11: We'll get you set up.
1: Oh, that's always a big day, the Route 11 crawl, and you're going to be part of that. That's wonderful. Well, we want to come and visit you at Country Road Antiques. Tell us how we get there.
11: We are right off exit 269. Just look for the bright red roof. If you're on Route 11, turn on the Caverns Road. Same thing. Just look right at the red roof. Just follow San Shendo Cavern signs, and that'll get you there.
1: All right.
11: We're open Monday through Thursday from 10 to 5, and Friday, Saturday, Sunday, 10 to 6.
1: All right, very good. Joe, as always, thanks for being one of our sponsors. Let's do it again next week, okay?
11: Sounds great. Thank you, Fred.
1: Sure, bye-bye.
11: Bye.
1: Riley, give us the remainder from the website, please.
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2: 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So Elkton Milling Horse Fuel Bags or Meat. I'm not.
1: How you doing over there, Riley?
2: 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Or Shenandoah Memorabilia, Shenandoah Feed or Flower Bags, that kind of thing.
1: Okay.
2: And if you have any of that, why don't you call 540-578-1585 and let them know so they can purchase those. And then there's somebody looking to sell one of those clay pigeon throwers, you know, like skeeting.
1: For skeet shooting.
2: Yeah, skeet shooting, yeah. And that's $20. They also have a lot of ABS pipe fittings, 1.5-inch to 4-inch fittings. They're asking $60 for all. And then there's also a Craftsman manual drill press, nice condition, asking $20 for that. Call 540-578-3277.
1: All right, that wraps up the submissions from the website. We'll put everything on the website after the program, 969WSIG.com. We have 5.5 minutes remaining in the program. Let's take some more calls now at 540-432-1128. Hello there. You're on the radio. What's your name?
12: Kathy.
1: Kathy, how can we help you today?
12: Okay. I've got some items I hope I can find new homes for.
1: Okay.
12: Number one, I have a 2013 Volkswagen Golf. Runs great. Good tires. Current inspection. Actually bought it for a friend, and my friend is now deceased. I don't need any more cars, so I really need to find a new home for this car. Secondly, I have a mobility scooter that I had bought for my husband. It's called a Buzzaround EX4. It's made by Golden Technologies. This thing was intended for us traveling in national parks and places like that. Has an 18-mile range on your batteries, so you can go all day without worrying about recharging the batteries.
1: Mm.
12: It works well on uneven terrain. It's not just for on the sidewalk. It has springs on it, which makes it an easier ride. I've also got an additional basket for carrying your stuff and a cover for it. So I've got a lot of goodies for it. It's been used really only once. It's like brand new. And lastly, I have a New Wave Bravo XL air fryer. This thing sold new for over $230, like $100 for it now. It's bigger. It's got two shelves in it. It's got an extra basket, a broiler pan, a temperature probe. It's clean. It's like new. I've got all the books. Since I'm only one person now, it's much bigger than what I need. It's kind of the size of a smaller microwave oven. So anybody interested, my phone number is 540-255-5730.
2: All right. 5730. 540-255-5730. Right, Kathy?
12: That's correct. All thank right. you.
2: We got it.
1: Thank you. It's the Helping Hand at 96.9 WSIG. 3.5 minutes to go. Let's get some more calls on. Hi there. You're on the radio. What's your name?
13: Thank you. Hey, my name is Ryland.
1: Ryland. Okay, go ahead. What do you have for us?
13: Yeah, the Hensley's Church is having a lemonade stand at the Rockingham Co-op in Elkton tomorrow at 12 through 2.
1: It's tomorrow 12 at 12.
2: Through 2.
1: And it's free will offering, whatever you want to pay for the lemonade. Is that correct?
13: Yes, sir.
1: Okay. Well, good. I'm glad you got back through because we lost you there earlier, so we're glad you got back in again.
13: Yeah.
1: All right. Thanks for calling.
13: Welcome. Bye.
1: Bye-bye. I like him. I don't know him, but I like him. He seems like a nice fella.
2: Yeah.
1: All right, time for a few more calls here. Let's see who this is. Hi, you're on the radio. What's your name?
14: Hello? Hi, Andrea.
1: Andrea, you're on the air. What can we do for you?
14: Yes, we have fresh sausage, all different cuts. If you are interested, you can call 540-432-1128.
1: What was that number again? That number sounds familiar.
2: I feel like you actually gave our number.
1: Okay. Yeah, I don't have any sausage to sell myself. What's your number?
14: 540-474-2200.
2: All right, 540-474-2200.
1: All right, we got it. Thank you, Andrea.
14: Okay, thanks so much.
1: That caused me to pause there for just a second.
2: I did too. I was like, did she just give us the same number?
1: I've heard that number. Yeah. Why does that sound so familiar? I thought to myself, oh, I know why. Now I do. All right, time for a couple more calls. Hi, you're on the radio. What's your name?
15: That is Doug again.
1: All right, Doug, quickly, what can we do for you?
15: I need that number for that Cub Cadet riding mower y'all just had.
2: Oh, yeah.
1: The Cub Cadet.
2: Let me pull that up real. Okay, it's 540-742-3772.
15: 3772.
2: Yep.
15: Thank y'all, and y'all have a good day.
1: All right, Doug, you're welcome.
2: Have a good one.
1: Time for one more call, and then we've got to wrap up the program. Let's see who this is. Hi there, you're on the radio. What's your name? Hello.
16: Hey, good morning.
1: It's Jack again, Jack.
2: Hey, Jack.
1: You're the last caller. Go ahead. What do you have?
16: Somebody called in and want a refrigerator or something to put in the garage. My daughter's got one. I think she said she wants a little thing for it or give it away.
1: Right.
16: And I know, of course, it's 540-335-2977. Call me any time today, and I will give him her number for the refrigerator.
1: Okay.
16: And I think she's got a freezer to get rid of also.
1: Okay.
16: And I thank you, Lord bless you, everybody out there listening to my voice.
1: All right, Jack.
16: Thank you.
1: Thank you. Yes, somebody's looking for that refrigerator, and Jack's daughter's got one for him.
2: Yeah.
1: Okay. That's going to have to wrap it up. We can't take any more calls. We are flat out of time today. If you couldn't get through, you can head to our website and submit for next week's program. The website is 969wsig.com. Find the link for the Helping Hands right there on the homepage. Go in, make a list of three items, or one item if you only have one, but no more than three, and we'll read them on the air next week and then post them for everyone else to see. Riley, thanks for coming in.
2: Absolutely,
1: helping out.
2: Fritz.
1: I'm going to stick around. I'm going to play some real country.
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There's T.G. Shepherd starting off this hour of Real Country at 96.9 WSIG. Thank you so much for the calls this morning on The Helping Hand. 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

It's Patty Loveless at 96.9 WSIG. I was reading a story about out of Russia. This is kind of pathetic. You can actually rent a friend over there. It's a service that they have for people who like to barbecue. It says here you can go online and rent people to share a beer and a joke with you for a modest fee. If you like to fire up the barbecue but you don't have anybody to share that beer with, no problem. You can actually rent a total stranger for $15 to $65 a day, and they will come and they will help you barbecue. They'll tell you some jokes. They'll be your friend. I'm sorry, that's a little pathetic. You can join Shenandoah Valley native Craig Orndorff every Sunday night for Weekend in the Country. He's got a time machine. He puts you in that time machine, takes you back to this particular week in a year between 1975 and 1999. He counts down the top 20 Billboard country charting tunes for you, talks about

0: what was happening in the news, a little bit of trivia here and there. It's a lot of fun. 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
1: 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Waylon, Dolly, George, the Statlers, and the legends you grew up loving. 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

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Good Saturday morning to you. This is Fritz. Glad you're aboard. Stand by for Doug Stone. But right now, here is Chris Jensen.

0: There's Doug Stone at 96.9 WSIG. Oh boy, it's fair season here in the Shenandoah Valley. The Augusta County Fair is happening this coming week, Tuesday through Saturday, at Augusta Expo in Fishersville. General admission only $5. If you're 6 to 12 years old, you get in for $3. They've got, of course, rides, a lot of food, games, entertainment, the figure eight rally race, and they've got the demolition derby and diesel dirt drags, the truck and tractor pull, all kinds of cool stuff going on at the Augusta County Fair. We'll be out there broadcasting periodically during the week, and we'll have some tickets for you to win all week long here in WSIG, and go out and enjoy the Augusta County Fair Tuesday through Saturday at Augusta Expo in Fishersville.
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2: The answer to Friday morning's Paul Obaugh Ford Bragg writes breakfast quiz question. 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
1: 96.9 WSIG, Shenandoah Valley weather.
2: With considerable cloudiness and an afternoon thunderstorm today, those storms could bring flooding downpours and localized damaging wind gusts, a high of 87. Those thunderstorms continue this evening, otherwise overcast and humid tonight with a low down to 70. Tomorrow, times of sun and clouds with a thunderstorm, humid, a high of 83. From the News Talk 92.1 and 550 WSVA Weather Center, I'm Jacqueline Dobrin.
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1: Well, my daddy left home when I was 3, and he didn't leave much to Ma and me, just this old guitar and an empty bottle of booze. Now, I don't blame him because he run and hid, but the meanest thing that he ever did was before he left, he went and named me Sue. Well, he must have thought that it was quite a joke, and it got a lot of laughs from lots of folks. Seems I had to fight my whole life through. Some gal would giggle and I'd get red, and some guy'd laugh and I'd bust his head. I'll tell you, life ain't easy for a boy named Sue.

0: street of mud. 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Well, I knew that snake was my own sweet dad from a worn-out picture that my mother'd had. And I knew that scar on his cheek and his evil eye. He was big and bent and gray and old, and I looked at him and my blood ran cold. And I said, my name is Sue. How do you do? How are you gonna die? Yeah, that's what I told him. Well, I hit him hard right between the eyes, and he went down, but to my surprise, come up with a knife and cut off a piece of my ear. But I busted a chair right across his teeth, and we crashed through the wall and into the street, kicking and a-gouging in the mud and the blood and the beard. I tell you, I've fought tougher men, but I really can't remember when. He kicked like a mule and he bit like a crocodile. I heard him laugh and then I heard him cuss, and he went for his gun and I pulled mine first. He stood there looking at me and I saw him smile, and he said, son, this world is rough, and if a man's gonna make it, he's gotta be tough, and I know I wouldn't be there to help you along. So I give you that name and I said goodbye. I knew you'd have to get tough or die, and it's that name that helped to make you strong. Yeah. Said, now you just fought one hell of a fight, and I know you hate me and you got the right to kill me now, and I wouldn't blame you if you do. But you ought to thank me before I die for the gravel in your guts and the spit in your eye, cause I'm the that named you Sue. Yeah, what could I do? What could I do? I got all choked up and I threw down my gun, called him a paw and he called me a son, and I come away with a different point of view. And I think about him now and then, every time I try and every time I win. And if I ever have a son, I think I'm gonna name him Bill or George, anything but Sue. I still ain't that bad.
1: And the crowd goes wild. There's Johnny, of course, at 96.9 WSIG. Hello there, this is Fritz. So glad you're making WSIG part of your weekend. Stand by for Mike Reed. He's all coming up, and also Tanya Tucker. But right now it's Texas from Blake Shelton on WSIG.

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0: Here's Tanya at 96.9 WSIG. Diamond Rio coming to the Shenandoah Valley Music Festival on Friday, the 24th of July. And all this week, we're going to give you a chance to win a pair of tickets to see the show. You can use the Jeans Plumbing WSIG text line at 540-432-1128 to help some win some tickets. 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Before Sunday night, tomorrow night at 11:59, you can only enter one time. You have to be 18 years of old to play. Make sure you include your name and the town and the city where you live, and you could be a winner of those Diamond Rio tickets. You wanted some details? Well, the details are at...
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96.9 WSIG. Good Saturday morning to you. This is Fritz. Leroy Parnell will sing for us in just a few moments, but right now, a great duet. It's Ella Langley and Morgan Wallen. 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
2: 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For some, that means making a statement. That's where the CHR comes in. Others like to take the path less traveled, and the BZ Woodland helps them chart their own course.
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0: The thunderstorm, humid, a high of 83. 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

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Hello there, this is Fritz. 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We got to get your guesses in. The winner is going to be selected at random and announced on Monday morning at 7:15 on the Real Country Morning Show with Dave. 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

0: Winona and Naomi the Judd starting off this hour of Real Country at 96.9 WSIG. Good Saturday afternoon to you. This is Fritz. So glad you're hanging around today. Jason Aldean is on the way, but right now here is Gary Allen on WSIG.
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0: 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Well, put this on the list of things that I will never eat. Hairy croissants. Yeah. Now, I like croissants. They're pretty delicious and flaky and all that. Put a little butter on them. Well, apparently in Asia, they have something called hairy croissants. They're not actual hair. They don't put hair on your croissant, but they put fat choy, which is a black edible algae, and they put that on your croissant, and it looks like hair. It looks like your croissant is growing hair. Did we really need that, folks? I don't think so. Coming up tonight and every Saturday from 6 till midnight, it's Les Irby and Bluegrass Saturday Night. Nobody knows more about bluegrass and acoustic music than Les Irby. You can quiz him every Saturday. Bluegrass Saturday Night from 6 till midnight right here on WSIG.
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3: 96.9 WSIG, Shenandoah Valley weather.
4: With considerable cloudiness and an afternoon thunderstorm today, those storms could bring flooding downpours and localized damaging wind gusts, a high of 87. Those thunderstorms continue this evening, otherwise overcast and humid tonight with a low down to 70. Tomorrow, times of sun and clouds with a thunderstorm, humid, a high of 83. From the News Talk 92.1 and 550 WSVA Weather Center, I'm Jacqueline Dobrin.
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Mary Chapin Carpenter at 96.9 WSIG. And this is Fritz. Thank you so much for making us part of your weekend. Do appreciate it. You can connect with us here in the studio by using the Jeans Plumbing WSIG text line. It's 540-432-1128. Send us your thoughts, your pictures, a clip of you talking. Just tell us what's going on in your world. We'd love to know about it. And if you've got a leak or you need a septic system, or

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0: 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It's just after 2 o'clock. RJ Kelly checking in for your weekend. Appreciate you having it locked on. Here's Cody Johnson and Horseback on WSIG.
1: He's a ranch hand in a pinch, man. 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

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Doug Stone, why didn't I think of that? It's RJ Kelly with my daily reminder for you to check out our Pets of the Week from the Rockingham-Harrisonburg SPCA. Thanks to Bob Wade Subaru, you can meet these animals.

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3: The answer to Friday morning's Paul Obaugh Ford Bragg and Wright's Breakfast Quiz question. The average American gets 400 paper cuts in a lifetime. We'll play again Monday morning at 7:30. Another chance to win the exclusive Bragg and Wright's hat. We start your Monday around 5:35 with Les Irby and Spotlight on Bluegrass. 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

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Got Ricky Van Shelton coming up the next 15 minutes. Tim McGraw on the way and some Willie right after Joe Diffie. Here's John Deere Green on WSIG.

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1: 96.9 WSIG, Ricky Van Shelton, and Life Turned Her That Way. It is RJ Kelly. We are your Augusta County Fair Station. Coming up next week, we're looking forward to it, July 21st through the 25th. And we've got tickets, plenty of tickets, gated admission, and tickets to the various events they've got going on for you next week. Some great events happening. 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When you hear that, be caller 9 at 540-432-1128. And you win. All right. So getting you set for the Augusta County Fair next week, again, July 21st through the 25th, and your chance to win here on SIG.
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It is RJ Kelly. Thanks for letting us be part of your weekend. 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
1: 96.9 WSIG Hudson Westbrook and House Again. It is RJ Kelly. 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
2: With considerable cloudiness and an afternoon thunderstorm today, those storms could bring flooding downpours and localized damaging wind gusts, a high of 87. Those thunderstorms continue this evening, otherwise overcast and humid tonight with a low down to 70. Tomorrow, times of sun and clouds with a thunderstorm, humid, a high of 83. From the News Talk 92.1 and 550 WSVA Weather Center, I'm Jacqueline Dobrin.
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0: 96.9 WSIG, Alan Jackson, chasing that neon rainbow. It's RJ Kelly and the Augusta County Fair coming up next week, July 21st through the 25th. And we've got your tickets. We've got gate admission. We've got tickets to all the various events going on. Going to be a great week with the Augusta County Fair. And your chance to win, be listening for the cue to call, the ticket window to open. When you hear that, be caller 9 at 540-432-1128, and we're going to hook you up with some tickets to the Augusta County Fair. WSIG.
1: 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Thanks to Liberty Arms, Big Red's Power Washing, Marco Metals, Little Red Barn, Rudy's Diner.
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2: 96.9 WSIG, Shenandoah Valley weather.
3: A thunderstorm in spots this evening, otherwise overcast and humid tonight, a low down to 70. Tomorrow, times of sun and clouds, a thunderstorm possible, humid, a high of 83. We'll see that wildfire smoke return. And on Monday, sunny to partly cloudy, thunderstorm in the afternoon, a high of 80. From the News Talk 92.1 and 550 WSVA Weather Center, I'm Jacqueline Dobrin.
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1: I was all but 22, I think, at the time. I'd been out on the road, lonely at night. 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

0: 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It is RJ Kelly, and remember, we've got your chance to win tickets for Diamond Rio. They're going to be at Shenandoah Valley Music Festival Friday night, this one coming up. 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

0: 96.9 WSIG, Bailey Zimmerman, Chevy Silverado. It is RJ Kelly. 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
2: The answer to Friday morning's Paul Obaugh Ford Bragg writes breakfast quiz question. 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
2: 96.9 WSIG, Shenandoah Valley weather.
3: A thunderstorm in spots this evening, otherwise overcast and humid tonight, a low down to 70. Tomorrow, times of sun and clouds, a thunderstorm possible, humid, a high of 83. We'll see that wildfire smoke return. And on Monday, sunny to partly cloudy, thunderstorm in the afternoon, a high of 80. 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

I was thumbing from Montgomery. I had my guitar on my back. When a stranger stopped beside me in an antique Cadillac. He was dressed like 1950, half drunk and hollow-eyed. He said, "It's a long walk to Nashville. Would you like to ride, son?" 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And them sad old songs coming out of them speakers was solid country gold.

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0: 96.9 WSIG, Reba McEntire, Take It Back. It is RJ Kelly making way for the Hillbilly DJ. He is in here next, and he's got a whole mess of bluegrass music for you tonight, for sure. Les Irby and Bluegrass Saturday Night coming up here in just a little bit at 6 o'clock, only on WSIG.
1: 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Waylon, Dolly, George, the Statlers, and the legends you grew up loving. 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

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I am heading on out. Have a great night. Enjoy the rest of your weekend. And as always, I will see you on the radio.

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At 6:06, I'm Les Irby, your host from now until midnight for an evening of Appalachian American music and other acoustically intermingled art forms. And this Bluegrass Saturday Night made possible by our good friends at Road to Ag Products, Southern Kitchen, Jeans Plumbing, TransTech Automotive, Marco Metals, Strickler Flooring and Carpet, Carpet Tech of Virginia, and Second Wind Firearms. Thank you each and everyone for making Bluegrass possible on Saturday night in the Shenandoah Valley. I'm going to leave the valley for a little while. This week I'm going to Boston to visit my daughter. I always enjoy that. And particularly this week, our son's coming up later on in the week, and we're going to get together Wednesday night because Emily has got us tickets to see Billy Strings at Boston University. Never seen a concert in a hockey rink before, but it should be great because all of Billy's shows are great, so I'm looking forward to that. I thought some songs about Boston would be a good place to start this evening. And the instrumental you just heard is an old traditional instrumental called Boston Boy. That was performed by Ricky Skaggs and Kentucky Thunder. And that's appropriate, too, because today's Ricky Skaggs' 72nd birthday. We'll hear some more from Ricky over the course of the evening. Let's kick this off with a place I don't end up while I'm there. Actually, I've already been there once. The old Charles Street Jail in Boston. It was the main large a penal institution in the city for many, many years, has been converted into a luxury hotel and restaurant and bar, and it's called, interestingly enough, the Liberty Hotel, and I have been in there. It's a very interesting concept. You can see in the big lobby with the number of floors around it, you can tell it looks like an old prison. They've just made it considerably more accommodating and luxurious. And the name of this song is about the jail before they turned it into the hotel. Here's Joe Mullins of the Boston Jail.

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I'll be with you until midnight. 83 degrees and raining throughout much of our listening area. But it's a good night to stay and listen to some good music. And we started off with songs about Boston this evening because I'm going to Boston this week to visit Emily and see Billy Strings up at Boston University. Now, I found a bunch of good songs that are more or less about Boston or feature Boston in the lyrics. We just heard, well, Molly Tuttle and Goodbye Girl, a song which starts out, she's going flying off to Boston. And we heard Molly Tuttle together with Sierra Hall and Back in Boston. Molly Tuttle and Sierra Hall both went to the Berklee School of Music in Boston, as did, I believe, Ron Keith Hines and David Rawlings and a bunch of good bluegrass pickers all went to Berklee, some of them at the same time. Anyway, this next song is fairly historic. It's a song, it dates back to the 1890s. It was originally just called Big Ball in Town, and 1939, recorded by the Mountain Ramblers, and Bob Wills and the Texas Playboys made it famous, called it Big Ball in Cowtown, and the Kingston Trio did it back in the 1960s. Now, this is Del McCurry and the Dixie Pals, going back to Del's, one of Del's old albums from 1973. Here's Del McCurry and Big Ball in Boston.

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I'm Les Irby, your host from now until midnight, every Saturday, 6 until midnight on the Bluegrass Saturday night. You're on 96.9 WSIG, made possible by many fine folks, including Strickler Carpet, New Floors Refinished Hardwood, expert workforce that look great every step of the way. 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Got a couple more songs about Boston coming up from the Bluegrass Cardinals and Newfound Road. We'll get off on some other subjects. I mentioned today's Ricky Skaggs' 72nd birthday. We'll hear a bunch of stuff from Ricky Skaggs and Kentucky Thunder. Right now here is an all-girl bluegrass band that's been making some great music for a long time. This is Della May in Boston Town.

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Bluegrass Saturday night on 96.9 WSIG. Every Saturday night, we're picking and grinning with the best in bluegrass. Bill Monroe, Rhonda Vincent, Ricky Skaggs, the Steel Drivers, and more. It's banjos, fiddles, harmonies, and high, lonesome sound. Just the way Saturday night.

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Wrapping up a set of songs about Boston, just because I thought that would be fun. I'm going to Boston to visit Emily this week and see Billy Strings up at Boston University. Anyway, that was Newfound Roads, a great live album they did a few years ago, and their rendition of Dave Loggins' Please Come to Boston. Before that, Virginia's own Bluegrass Cardinals with Blue-Eyed Boston Boy. Hey, the Bluegrass Saturday night made possible by many fine folks, including the always delicious Southern Kitchen on Main Street in Newmarket. Breakfast, lunch, or dinner, you always find some good home cooking there. You often find me there partaking of it. Also, coming up, we'll have some more music from Ricky Skaggs, as today is his birthday, and some other people celebrating birthdays or anniversaries around this time. I'm starting to accumulate some requests also, and as always with requests, if I can find it and I can squeeze it in, I'll try to play it. Can't always guarantee I can find everything or be able to do it at a specific time, but I will attempt to accommodate. And while we were doing songs about Boston, that's an area that's renowned for seafood, an area that's renowned for the fishing industry. People have been, you know, partaking of that forever, literally. And I thought this would be a fun song. Let's do a couple of songs about fishing and so forth. This is a song. This is originally a Billy Joel song. It mentioned several places off the coast of Boston, and it's called Down Easter, Alexa.

slacked and tight once more. All boats were lost and there were four, but still that whale did go. As far as I've heard, the fight's still on, the line's not cut and the whale's not gone. The wellerman made

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I'm Les Irby with you till midnight. And a band from Maine, they've been active ever since 1975 or 6, still performing. That was Schooner Fair and the Mary Ellen Carter. Before that, Southern Rays, what a great band that is, instrumentally and vocally. And they're a bluegrass rendition of the old New Zealand sea shanty, the Wellerman. And we heard from England, an acoustic band, Show of Hands, of Billy Joel's Downeaster Alexa. Some fishing boat songs. Somebody suggested to me that after those I should probably play, I don't know, Storms Are on the Ocean, which is actually a bluegrass song. And also, if we're talking about fishing and bluegrass, I should play something about catfish. I think we'll get to that. I got one more song that wanders a little bit in terms of the song. The artists are unquestionable. Also, let's see, I got a good instrumental coming up too. Let's say hi to Jim and Stanley. Well, I'm pretty sure maybe a fiddle player himself, because he requests a lot of good fiddle tunes. He wanted to hear Bill Monroe's Devil's Dream. But first, this is something I found that's kind of interesting, featuring John Prine and Mack Wiseman, two of the greats, and an album they did together called Standard Songs for Average People, that they picked out all kinds of songs that were stuff that they liked over the course of their life. And this was a song, if you can't quite picture John Prine and Mack Wiseman together, it's hard to picture either one of them singing this song, but they're going to do it. This is a song that was a huge hit, sold 3 million copies for Patti Page back about 1937. And while we were playing songs about New England, I came across it, and it's called Old Cape Cod.

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0: 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And we got into some catfish songs. I heard Tom T. Hall and Earl Scruggs. Mama's Got the Catfish Blues. And Old and In the Way. Of course, Jerry Garcia, Vassar Clements, David Grisman, and Peter Rowan, John Kahn, and Catfish John. And that was Don Reno just now. Don Reno, Bill Harrell, and the Tennessee Cut-Ups. From their album, from 1976, their album, The Bicentennial Express and the Catfish Song. And I guess if we're going to do songs about catfish, we'll have to do the best catfish song ever, about the biggest catfish ever. That, of course, Otis Gibbs, Big Whiskers. But we'll segue into that first. From the late, great David Ackerman, known to the world as String Bean.
1: Here's a really, really big one. Yeah, about this time every year, fishing, fishing, that's all I can hear. Fishing, fishing all the time, with a long cane pole and a fishing line. Yeah, they go to the lake and they fish all day. Same old story, the big one got away. That big fish gets luckier every day. Everybody catches him, but he always gets away. But I guess they'll keep on trying. But what's the use? They couldn't even fry him. Well, that old fish is older than time. Well, my grandpappy, he caught him way back there in 89. But he got away. Is that the story that's been told? So you see, that big fish, he's a-getting mighty old. Some of these days he'll die, there's no doubt. Then what's all them fish we're going to talk about? They'll have to think up another fish tail to tail. Maybe the next time it'll be a whale. But there's one thing that I know. To catch a whale, they better let him go. Well, they may have another fish tail to tail. May wind up like old Jonah in the belly of a whale. Now, I know a lot of you folks went to these places to fish. It's always the same old story. Boy, you ought to been here yesterday. Everybody really catch them yesterday. Everybody caught the limit yesterday. I think I'll just haul off and go fishing yesterday.

tall tales, rumors, urban legends, and myths about a world record flathead that some say has never been caught. Sometimes he was spotted in White River with flood, as big as a coffin laying up in the mud. His name is Big Whiskers, and he's the toughest cat that ever followed.

Great singer, songwriter, and storyteller, Otis Gibbs on Bluegrass Saturday night at 96.9 WSIG at Big Whisker, 7:33. I'm Les with you till midnight. Bluegrass Saturday night made possible by many fine folks, including the highly trained technicians and fleet of Titanic tow trucks at TransTech Automotive in Broadway. Yes, that was Otis Gibbs, Big Whisker, String Bean before that, fishing song. Somebody should do it. I've never been able to find one. A bluegrass version of the Nitty Gritty Dirt Band's Fish Song. Because their version was more from their rock and roll period, but you know, the one about, well, anyway, you know the one I'm talking about. If you know about a bluegrass version of it, tell me about that. I'll get into a few requests. I'll say, say hi to my friend Frank in Greenville. He wanted to hear Harvest Time, which I was trying to decide. Sometimes when I play that, there's a couple other songs I like to play with it, which kind of tell a story. I call it my Mountain Marriage Moonshine Tragedy Trilogy. I may do that coming up, but first, I'm going to say hi to Bryce Gaiman. Hey, Bryce, who wanted to hear a song originally done by the band BR549. I saw them once down at Robert's Western World on Broadway in Nashville, but the bluegrass version is by a band from North Carolina called Rolling in the Hay, and... while we're on the subject of fishing, the song's about what happened to me and Opie down by the duck pond.

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0: tell you, it's a concrete jungle out there. 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I can handle it though, I just make my whole body a weapon.
1: Whatever happened,
0: lethal is what it is. It's judo.

0: All right, boys, let's pick it up here.
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3: A little spontaneous tribute to the Andy Griffith Show that erupted in the middle of the bluegrass Saturday night. 96.9 WSIG. I'm Les. I'll be with you till midnight. Yeah, I had a request from me and Opie down by the schoolyard, which just reminded me of those other songs. And we heard me and Opie from my friend Bryce. And I followed that up with the Marty Warburton Band from out in Las Vegas. And their original song, Mayberry, North Carolina. And we heard the late Randall Hilton with his song, Mayberry. And Andy Griffith himself doing a little Get Along Home, Cindy, Cindy. And that last one was Tim White and the VW Boys, accompanied by David Browning, who used to do that Mayberry Deputy Act. I don't know if he's still alive and still doing it or not. I met him and interviewed him many years ago, 25 years ago probably, and he was a perfect clone of Barney Fife, but that was him there. And whatever happened to Mayberry? This show is kind of interactive. Somebody requests something and it shoots me off on some other tangent. Let's get some of these requests caught up here. I want to say hi to Samantha, who's the person in charge of keeping the Blackjack Ridge Boys out of trouble. And they wanted to hear Fox on the Run, also wanted to send one out to Jimmy Baker. Kind of unusual, the live recording of Earl Scruggs and Bob Dylan doing the East Virginia Blues. I got that all the way. But first, I've got another live recording coming up. This is from Natasha and her son Owen, wanted to hear Ralph Stanley's version of I Saw the Light, old Hank Williams song. Hank wrote when he saw the lights in Nashville one night, coming back from somewhere. And this is Ralph, and the Stanley Brothers recorded it years ago, but this version by Ralph features Ralph and the Clinch Mountain Boys live in Japan.
4: We appreciate your applause, and seemed like during our visit here in Japan, we have met a wonderful group of people everywhere that we've been, and seemed like most everywhere that we've played, people enjoy the old-time hymns. We'd like to do one for you now, one that we've had a lot of requests for all over Japan, one called I Saw the Light.